0: Why can you stay calm for once instead of flying off the handle? I hope you're happy. I hope you're happy now. I hope you're happy how you hurt your cause forever. I hope you think you're clever.
1: I hope you're happy. I hope you're

0: Actually, listen to me. Just say you're sorry.
1: You can still be with the wizard once you've worked